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1: Double R with the factory rims. I got the 90 years, the version of the bribes, I'm really a threat.
0: It's got to the point that I don't even care. I got jewels in a safe that I don't even wear.
1: Bro, I'll do it for some shoes and some clothes. You'll see what it'll do for a necklace. Right, sure, look like a spider. It's crawling a dollar on just her accessories.
0: Damn.
1: 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I like her aura. I think I'm obsessed with her.
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1: Birthday did him the worst way. He had a death wish. I get right

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me for a second, let me put y'all on game. The settlers was using town folk to make them richer. Fast forward 2024, you got the same agenda. 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
6: 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All work permit applications in the Turks and Caicos Islands must now be filed online through the government's application processing system. The Ministry of Immigration and Border Services has announced the change means paper applications for work permits will no longer be accepted. The change means paper applications for work permits will no longer be accepted. Instead, applicants, employers, and authorized agents must complete and submit all work permit applications electronically via the APS portal. The ministry said the move, which started this month, is part of the government's plan to modernize immigration and employment services, improve efficiency, and enhance customer service. Officials are urging users to familiarize themselves with the APS platform as the new requirement takes effect and to ensure they have all necessary supporting documents ready when submitting applications online. To assist members of the public who may not have access to computers or reliable internet, APS application stations have been set up at all Employment Services Department locations across the TCI. Individuals can use these stations during regular business hours to complete and submit their applications. I'm the Hitman, and that's what's making news in the TCI.
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2: 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Partly sunny, hazy, and hot. 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
2: 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Partly sunny, hazy, and hot. The high about 91. 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
1: From the Power 92 and KISS FM newsroom, here's what's making news in the TCI. All work permit applications in the Turks and Caicos Islands must now be filed online through the government's application processing system. The Ministry of Immigration and Border Services has announced the change means paper applications for work permits will no longer be accepted. The change means paper applications for work permits will no longer be accepted. Instead, applicants, employers, and authorized agents must complete and submit all work permit applications electronically via the APS portal. The ministry said the move, which started this month, is part of the government's plan to modernize immigration and employment services, improve efficiency, and enhance customer service. Officials are urging users to familiarize themselves with the APS platform as the new requirement takes effect and to ensure they have all necessary supporting documents ready when submitting applications online. To assist members of the public who may not have access to computers or reliable internet, APS application stations have been set up at all Employment Services Department locations across the TCI. Individuals can use these stations during regular business hours to complete and submit their applications. I'm the Hitman, and that's what's making news in the TCI.
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3: 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Partly sunny, hazy, and hot. The high about 91. 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
1: 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Partly sunny, hazy, and hot. 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

0: 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Hit after hit after hit.
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3: From the Power 92 and Kiss FM newsroom, here's what's making news in the TCI. All work permit applications in the Turks and Caicos Islands must now be filed online through the government's application processing system. The Ministry of Immigration and Border Services has announced the change means paper applications for work permits will no longer be accepted. The change means paper applications for work permits will no longer be accepted. Instead, applicants, employers, and authorized agents must complete and submit all work permit applications electronically via the APS portal. The ministry said the move, which started this month, is part of the government's plan to modernize immigration and employment services, improve efficiency, and enhance customer service. Officials are urging users to familiarize themselves with the APS platform as the new requirement takes effect and to ensure they have all necessary supporting documents ready when submitting applications online. To assist members of the public who may not have access to computers or reliable internet, APS application stations have been set up at all Employment Services Department locations across the TCI. Individuals can use these stations during regular business hours to complete and submit their applications. I'm the Hitman, and that's what's making news in the TCI.
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4: 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Partly sunny, hazy, and hot. 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
2: 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Partly sunny, hazy, and hot. The high about 91. 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
1: From the Power 92 and KISS FM newsroom, here's what's making news in the TCI. All work permit applications in the Turks and Caicos Islands must now be filed online through the government's application processing system. The Ministry of Immigration and Border Services has announced the change means paper applications for work permits will no longer be accepted. The change means paper applications for work permits will no longer be accepted. Instead, applications

0: Hence, employers and authorized agents must complete and submit all work permit applications electronically via the APS portal. The ministry said the move, which started this month, is part of the government's plan to modernize immigration and employment services, improve efficiency, and enhance customer service. Officials are urging users to familiarize themselves with the APS platform as the new requirement takes effect and to ensure they have all necessary supporting documents ready when submitting applications online. To assist members of the public who may not have access to computers or reliable internet, APS application stations have been set up at all Employment Services Department locations across the TCI. Individuals can use these stations during regular business hours to complete and submit their applications. I'm the Hitman, and that's what's making news in the TCI.
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2: 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Partly sunny, hazy, and hot. 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
3: 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Partly sunny, hazy, and hot. The high about 91. 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
2: 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Partly sunny, hazy, and hot. 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
3: 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Partly sunny, hazy, and hot. The high about 91. 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

nothing about a conservative regular girl that still can beat a chess. 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
2: 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Partly sunny, hazy, and hot. 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
2: 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Partly sunny, hazy, and hot. The high about 91. 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
3: 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Partly sunny, hazy, and hot. The high about 91. 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
1: 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Partly sunny, hazy, and hot. 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
3: 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Partly sunny, hazy, and hot. The high about 91. 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
2: 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Partly sunny, hazy, and hot. The high about 91. 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
3: 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Partly sunny, hazy, and hot. 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
3: 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Partly sunny, hazy, and hot. The high about 91. 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
1: 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Partly sunny, hazy, and hot. The high about 91. 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
3: 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Partly sunny, hazy, and hot. The high about 91. 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
2: 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Partly sunny, hazy, and hot. 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
2: 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Partly sunny, hazy, and hot. 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

same. But I might go down to the river, 'cause the way that the sky opens up when we touch it, it's me.

0: paper applications for work permits will no longer be accepted. The change means paper applications for work permits will no longer be accepted. Instead, applicants, employers, and authorized agents must complete and submit all work permit applications electronically via the APS portal. The ministry said the move, which started this month, is part of the government's plan to modernize immigration and employment services, improve efficiency, and enhance customer service. Officials are urging users to familiarize themselves with the APS platform as the new requirement takes effect and to ensure they have all necessary supporting documents ready when submitting applications online. To assist members of the public who may not have access to computers or reliable internet, APS application stations have been set up at all Employment Services Department locations across the TCI. Individuals can use these stations during regular business hours to complete and submit their applications. I'm the Hitman, and that's what's making news in the TCI.
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IWWTT. 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
1: From the Power 92 and KISS FM newsroom, here's what's making news in the TCI. All work permit applications in the Turks and Caicos Islands must now be filed online through the government's application processing system. The Ministry of Immigration and Border Services has announced the change means paper applications for work permits will no longer be accepted. The change means paper applications for work permits will no longer be accepted. Instead, applicants, employers, and authorized agents must complete and submit all work permit applications electronically via the APS portal. The ministry said the move, which started this month, is part of the government's plan to modernize immigration and employment services, improve efficiency, and enhance customer service. Officials are urging users to familiarize themselves with the APS platform as the new requirement takes effect and to ensure they have all necessary supporting documents ready when submitting applications online. To assist members of the public who may not have access to computers or reliable internet, APS application stations have been set up at all Employment Services Department locations across the TCI. Individuals can use these stations during regular business hours to complete and submit their applications. I'm the Hitman, and that's what's making news in the TCI.
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